Hello, hello, and how are you all doing? Welcome to another exciting edition of XVZ. I'm Ben Davies, and what a difference a month can make. It's been a long time since a video goes from the number one spot here to number 10 on XVZ, but that is exactly what has happened. There's also a first here on XVZ where we have a winner from the TV show The Voice, you might have heard of it, making the top 10, and wait until you see who made the number one spot. But let's kick off the show with our number 10 video. And for the last six countdowns, Matthew West Grace Wins has been moving up and down the countdown for the last month, and it finally became our number one video. This month, it has dropped nine places to number 10. And here is Matthew West and Grace Wins.

All right, well, our next artist is from right here in sunny Southern California. Just 2 years ago, Phil Wickman went through a very challenging time. He was told that he needed to go on voice rest immediately or he may never sing again. Oh, and the timing couldn't have been worse since he had just released an album, had the number one song in the country, and was on tour. But through God's grace and mercy, Phil Wickman is back at full strength. At number 9, here's Phil and Your Love Awakens Me.

All right, well, Grammy-nominated Jeremy Camp has hit the road for his I Will Follow tour with Mendeza. Jeremy has already sold 4 million albums and has had the top radio hit 36 times and has spent 175 weeks at number one throughout his career. Now, if you're doing the math, that's like being number one for over 3 years. Now, apart from being nominated for 3 Grammys, he has also received 3 American Music Award nominations. And despite all these accolades, Jeremy has never forgot his priorities, and that is to spread the word of God. Impressive. At number 8, here's Jeremy Camp and Christ in Me.

Now, I am so excited for our next artist because he is making his debut right here on XBZ. Now, if you're a fan of the show The Voice on NBC, you might have heard of it. You're no stranger to the very talented winner of season 9, Jordan Smith. Now, during his time on The Voice, he was the show's first artist to reach number one on the iTunes Store pop song list and set new sales marks on Billboard charts. Three of his performance recordings each bumps Adele's platinum-selling Hello from the top spot on the iTunes list. Now, at number 7, check out Jordan Smith and Stand in the Light.

So get this, for the second week in a row, Hawk Nelson's Diamonds has made it to the top 10. Diamonds follows the successful Drops in the Ocean from their last studio album, Diamonds. Drops in the Ocean spent 9 weeks at number one on the Billboard's AC indicator, a first for the band. Now they have another hit on their hands. Diamonds is number six.

0: All right, so We Are Messengers is the musical ministry vision of Irishman Darren Mulligan, whose heart is to serve God and to see his radical love transform our lives and communities. And when Darren was a young boy, he dreamed that one day he would be able to write songs that would move people and allow them to feel something true. And the music of We Are Messengers is doing just that already. Not only are countless radio stations across the country playing the band's debut single, but magazines and blogs across the country are loving the new album as well. And now you can add the TV show XVZ to that list of fans for We Are Messengers. And everything comes alive because they are here at number 5 on our countdown. Check it out.
1: People said I'd never be anything. They said I was too broken. They said I had too many scars.

0: People said I was too broken. But God said something different. He said he'd take me with my bruises and my scars. He never said life would be easy. It can still be tough. But I know this. I've got hope.
1: And we are back. Now, Seventh Time Down is an American Christian rock band whose debut album, Alive in You, was released back in September 13, 2011. They've been called good-natured Kentucky boys, but don't let that fool you. On stage, they mean business. They are straight-up rock and rollers, and they blend classic rock tactics to make their sound aggressive with enough melodic hooks to lodge their choruses into your head long after the show is over. Are you ready to see it for yourself? Well, here we go. At number 4, here's Seventh Time Down, and God is on the Move.

All right, well, for those of you going through a tough time, I can't think of a better video and song like the next one from Stars Go Dim and their song, You Are Loved. The song continues to both encourage and minister to anyone who listens to it, and it's so encouraging it's hard not to like it. So it's no coincidence that it be in our top three. Be encouraged with our number three and Stars Go Dim with You Are Loved.

Well, Jordan Felice feels overwhelmed by people's reaction to his song, The River. He spent 18 months working on it, and he honestly thought people would hate the song and criticize it, but he decided to push through with it because singing is God's purpose for his life. Now, to gain fame and success, a lot of singers change their band's approach to music to suit the preferences of the listening public, but Felice refuses to do this, vowing to remain true to himself in order to better serve God. So far, it seems to be working. At number two, here's Jordan Felice and The River.

right, guys, we have made it to a brand new number one video. Let's quickly do a review of the last 9 videos. At number 10, we saw last month's number one video, Grace Wins by Matthew West.

Now for the number one video, and it comes in from an American Idol winner. Just last month, we said goodbye to the show American Idol, and Extreme Video Zone has benefited greatly from that show. Mendisa, Carrie Underwood, Colton Dixon, Daughtry have all been on XVZ, and it would have not been possible without American Idol. Now, you may have been noticing one name missing from that list, and that is Danny Gokey, who won the 8th season of American Idol, and here he is at number one with Tell Your Heart to Beat Again.

All right, there you have it. Another great countdown right here on XBZ. I'm Ben Davies. I am so glad I got to spend the last hour counting down the 10 best videos in Christian music. Now, we want to congratulate all of you for making it through the end of another school year, trust me. And for all you guys graduating, a very special congrats to all of you. Now, we would love to hear from you, and you can do that through reaching out to us via social media on Facebook, Instagram, Twitter. Hope you all have a safe and terrific summer. Talk to you guys soon. Bye-bye.

my heart was filled with bitterness and strife. Then I met the Lord, and he saved my soul and offered me his own eternal life. Ooh, I got good news.

my heart was filled with bitterness and strife. Then I met the Lord, and he saved my soul and offered me his own eternal life. Ooh, I got good news.